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0: 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Mike Z gonna clue you into something. This coming week on KCAL, it's Metallica Reload Week. As you know, Metallica's been working their way through their library, remastering each album, putting all sorts of extras into the collections. And now it's time for the Reload album's turn. The remastered Reload will be out this Friday. 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It's Metallica Reload Week on 96.7 KCAL Rocks. 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

0: Big 25th anniversary tour for those guys coming to the IE. 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Resident music nerd Mike Z. Dude, that's what I love doing is keeping up with all the cool shows rolling through SoCal. Finding new hard rock and metal tunes, talking to artists. I do all of that for you each and every Saturday night, 10 to midnight, for Wired in the Empire. Had a great time last night with Jesse Leach of Killswitch Engage. They got a big headline tour along with Machine Head, which will be at the Hollywood Palladium coming up here on Thursday, June 25th. What I recommend you do before then, dude, is watch my entire conversation with Jesse Leach. We talked over Zoom. We talked about their new album, that tour, being a Machine Head fan, being on a Machine Head tune, Metallica, Times of Grace, and so much more. Watch my interview with Jesse from his car on my YouTube page, at Mike Z Rocks. Go ahead and just hit that subscribe button while you're there as well. And I'll let you in on a little secret, dude. Coming up this next weekend, next Saturday night, Finger 11, their singer Scott Anderson, as next Sunday, 1 week from today, they'll be at the Whiskey. So we'll get into it with Scott next Saturday night. Last few tunes before I make my way out of here. Got some Rage, 311, Offspring, and FFDP on deck.
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3: 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How are you, man?
2: Good. How about you?
3: 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The great question is, do you have any idea why I'm calling you?
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2: 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This is awesome. 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
3: 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You rock!
2: 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Thank you, thank you, thank you so much. 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

me with my self-esteem by subscribing to my YouTube page at Mike Z Rocks, where you can watch all my interviews in full. 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I'll plug in again with you next Saturday night, 10 to midnight, for Wired in the Empire with special guest Scott Anderson, the singer of Finger 11. Adios. 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

0: 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I died and you watched. 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

0: So one, it's very hypocritical. But two, I also think that why should you give away your free speech rights in the job that you do? Because it offends someone. Tom added that a person's job, I should say, shouldn't take away from their ability to stand up for what they believe in, regardless of their line of work. I hear what you're saying, dude, but I think he's fogging up this a little bit. It's not necessarily that, you know, they may hate your political views or whatever. I think it's more when you go to a show and you've paid a ton of money to see Tom Morello or whoever, for example, in concert. And they kind of have to sit there and listen to them go on and on and on and on about their politics. Yeah, then people are going to be pissed. I don't think that's, hey, man, don't ever bring up politics. It's more like, I don't want to have to listen to a bunch of your crap when I'm kind of here to hear your music. You know what I mean? Tom also says there's an extra hot layer of hell for people in times of great injustice who censor themselves and remain quiet when they should have spoken out because they're afraid of some internet troll. He's right in a way, but also, I'm going to be honest. If I have to sit there when I'm waiting to hear some hit and listen to him go on and on and on and on about God knows what, I'd hate that too.
1: Hey, buddy, I'm not paying you to hear your thoughts on life. 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
4: 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Oh, yeah! 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
1: Now, here's a little story I got to tell about three bad brothers you know so well. It started way back in

0: Yeah, Homer's on this list. Let's talk the best TV dads of all time. Father's Day this Sunday. So we recognize with the upcoming holiday, how about some highlights with the best TV dads of all time? Of course, they've been ranked, and they've narrowed it down to about 15 of them, man. Let's go outside the top 10 with some highlights. Uncle Phil comes in at number 11 from Fresh Prince, man, huge. Red Foreman at number 12. Stephen Keaton of Family Ties. Tim Taylor of Home Improvement, who I always felt was underrated, coming in at number 15. The last spot is Ward Cleaver. The top 10 is Phil from Modern Family. Mike Brady comes in at number 9 from The Brady Bunch. Homer's at number 8. Herman Munster from The Munsters, he comes in at number 7. A lot of us remember Danny Tanner, of course. Full House, that's number 6. I mean, obviously a huge one for us, too. If you ever went to see Bob Saget live and you were expecting Danny Tanner, it was the hugest 180 you ever had in your life. I'll never forget that. Dan Connor of Roseanne comes in at number 5. And then how about, I mean, Urkel was the star, but a great dad was Carl Winslow on Family Matters. Bob Belcher from Bob's Burgers comes in at number 3. I don't know about that one. Andy Taylor of The Andy Griffith Show comes in at number 2. And who do you think number 1 is?
1: Let's rock.
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2: 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How are you, man?
1: Good. How about you?
2: I'm doing great on this Friday morning. The great question is, do you have any idea why I'm calling you?
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1: Please. 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
2: This is big time, Nigel.
1: You're kidding.
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1: Hey, let's go!
2: Nigel, dude, you're headed there, man. VIP passes for all 4 days. 4 nights hotel room. $1,000 cash, man. Are you ready to rock Sacktown?
1: Hell yeah, dude. Oh, I the radio. This is awesome. Oh, my goodness. Oh, my goodness. This you made my weekend. Oh, my goodness.
2: Nigel Thomas of Ontario, your Aftershock Grand Prize winner, man. You rock!
1: Thank you. Thank you, thank you, thank you so much. KCAL Rocks! Yeah.
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That's what we do right here. It's 96.7 KCAL Rocks. This is Daryl. Father's Day weekend. Happy Father's Day to all the dads. Hope you have a chance to celebrate and have a little bit of fun with the kids. And truthfully, that's probably what most of us want the most, right? It's a little bit of fun. I mean, you know, cards are nice. You can get clothes and things like that. But experiences and time, that's the cool stuff. Take us to a ball game or something. Take us out to lunch. We like lunch. Take us outside and play catch or go for a hike or something cool like that, right? We just want to spend a little time with you that we're not responsible for, that we don't have to plan. Just surprise us with something that we like to do. And let us be stupid and tell you bad dad jokes. That's a great Father's Day. I hope that's what you get, if that's what you're looking for. 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
1: 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I ask you four questions, and these are all things that you think you should know. If you get three of them right, you win. 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But somebody wins every day. We break out some pretty awesome prizes, and it's really fun to listen to and play along.
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0: Turns out Aerosmith knew all along. We do walk this way. Humans prefer to walk in a circle counterclockwise, but scientists have no idea why. Check this out. This is kind of interesting, man. Researchers in Spain, they discovered that people have a natural tendency to walk in a counterclockwise direction. Turning left, if you will. It's not just NASCAR. The discovery first popped up during pandemic-era experiments studying social distancing. Scientists then reviewed video footage and noticed crowds repeated drifting to the left. They tested it again. And they tested it again. Same thing. Individuals, groups, kept finding the same thing. Researchers even teamed up with scientists in Japan to see if culture played a role. It didn't. Same thing. Men, women showed the same left turn bias. And it wasn't explained by whether people were right-handed, right-footed, right-eye dominant. The only group that leaned even harder left, kids. Here's the best part. Scientists can't explain it, man. But this could be why runners compete counterclockwise. NASCAR and such. The modern Olympics originally had athletes running clockwise until officials switched it in 1913. You know why? Because most runners said it felt unnatural. Turn left, NASCAR knew.
1: Hold on, man. We gotta tell him.
2: No.
1: I don't care what the doctor said. We gotta tell him now.
2: Ricky, the doctor told us that we should let you work it out in your own sweet time, but Ricky, you can walk.
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0: Father's Day. What are we spending on Dad for Father's Day this year? The most popular gifts for people buying are getting him a greeting card, some clothing, a special outing, highly recommended, gift cards, and personal care items. Sometimes just leave Dad alone. Give him a beer. Get him a steak. The top people we're going to buy gifts for on Father's Day is, of course, coming in at number one is a father or a stepfather. But then even husbands are getting gifts for Father's Day. A son is getting gifts for Father's Day. A brother, a friend, and a grandfather. Sometimes you're all those things, man. Overall, 77% of people plan to celebrate Father's Day this year. And they expect to spend an average of $226.58. Now, that is up from the previous record of $199.38 from last year. All right. Stepping it up. Could just be inflation, huh? That's right. Father's Day is expected to reach a record $27.9 billion this year. This is according to the National Retail Federation. The previous record was $24 billion that was set last year. Give it up for Dad, man.
1: Father's Day is the worst holiday in the world. I've done the research. I already know. Let me tell you something. Mother's Day is the second most celebrated holiday in the world. Christmas is first. So that means it's Jesus, then your mama. You know what Father's Day fall at? Number 20. I can't think of 18 other holidays. Do you realize Halloween is number 6? That mean ghosts and goblins go before fathers? Arbor Day is number 13. I don't even know what that is. I just know it come before me. That's crazy. Columbus Day is number 16. Celebrating Columbus Day is like celebrating somebody finding money in your house. Where you get that $50 from? I discovered it in your kitchen.
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2: Is Nigel there?
1: Yes.
2: Nigel, this is Patrick from 96.7 KCAL Rocks. How are you, man?
1: Good. How about you?
2: I'm doing great on this Friday morning. The great question is, do you have any idea why I'm calling you?
1: Is it about the tickets?

0: Is it about tickets for what?
1: Please, no. No, no, no.
0: This is big time, Nigel.
1: You're kidding.
0: You're the Aftershock grand prize winner.
1: Hey, let's go.
0: Nigel, dude, you're headed there, man. VIP passes for all 4 days. 4 nights hotel room. $1,000 cash, man. Are you ready to rock Sacktown?
1: Hell yeah, dude. Oh, that's the radio. This is awesome. Oh, my goodness. Oh, my goodness. This you've made my weekend. Oh, my goodness.
0: Nigel Thomas of Ontario, your Aftershock grand prize winner, man. You rock.
1: Thank you. Thank you. Thank you. Thank you so much. KCAL rock. Yeah.
2: Patrick in the Morning. 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

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And there's a new report out of the occupations with the highest divorce rates. It's good news if you work in IT, but if you're a bus driver or a telemarketer, you better bring your wife some flowers or something tonight. You might need a little extra help. Massage therapists come in at third on the list, 47.9%. Rubbing other people all day? That can't be good for the marriage. Telemarketers, number two. I mean, they're just so annoying and obnoxious the way they harass you. So maybe they're being really annoying with their partners, too. And number one, healthcare practitioners. 48.3% of them get divorced. Well, we're not on the list, radio hosts, so I guess that's a good thing. Although I'm not even married yet.

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That's what you're cranking up this weekend here. It's 96.7 KCAL Rocks. And man, huge congratulations, Nigel Thomas in Ontario. He was a big grand prize winner. He's going to be heading up to the Aftershock Festival. He scored the KCAL Getaway to Aftershock. 4 days, VIP passes, 140-something bands, Tool and Sublime and My Chemical Romance and Offspring and Limp Bizkit and on and on and on and on and on. Just an amazing lineup. Hotel for 4 nights, $1,000 cash. It's going to be an incredible adventure the beginning of October. Way to go, Nigel. And thank you to everyone that came out and joined in. We took that big, giant, life-size cutout all over the IE. I mean, every corner of the IE had a visit from the KCAL crew. And we're going to do it again soon with another one. The next KCAL Getaway already in the works. And you're going to be hearing details soon right here. It's 96.7 KCAL Rocks.

0: got a debate we may need to settle, Eve.
1: Uh-oh, a debate. All right, bring it on, Patrick.
0: Well,
1: bring it
0: women on. Are debating it anyway, and okay. That is men who play video games. Is that a turnoff? Grown men.
1: I would say yes, because, yeah, you know, we don't want our men just sitting around playing video games. There's more to life than just that. I mean, I'm not against them doing it. You know, like, you guys need to unwind, and I get it, but don't come home from work and go straight to your video game and just sit there and do nothing. Like, you have responsibilities when you get home. Help take care of the kids.
0: I think this is hilarious. I'm not a video game guy myself, but I have to agree. There is just kind of a childish thing to it still to
1: yes.
0: me. This reminds me a little bit of, like, for me, and I know I'm going to take some heat from the wrestling fans, but I feel the same way about wrestling. Like, a guy who really is hardcore into video games, it's harder for me to take him seriously. Just like, I can't take wrestling seriously.
1: Well,
0: like, oh man, he almost won the championship.
1: Right.
0: It's like,
1: I mean,
0: stop it.
1: I kind of look at it as, like, laziness more than anything. Like, I get it. We all need to be lazy, but don't be so lazy that every day you're coming home and spending hours on video games. You should be paying attention to your woman and your kids. Like, there's more to life. Like, do that on time when it's not going to affect your family. So be a good dude. Like, don't be lazy. That's a turnoff.
0: It's freaking funny, man. One person said, hey, some women might be understanding or to pretend like they don't care that you spend hours playing,
1: oh,
0: but they do.
1: Oh, they care. Oh, yes, we care.
0: It's extremely unattractive to women and will never not be.
1: Oh, yeah, we're totally talking garbage on you behind your back to our girlfriends. Totally talking
0: garbage.
1: Well,
0: that's happening regardless.
1: But it's more so when you're doing something like that.
0: It's only unattractive if they sacrifice responsibilities for gaming another person. Shot back, if it's an addiction that takes place over his primary responsibility, then yes. But there is nothing wrong with men playing video games as a hobby. This is the back and forth that it started, like 12 million views online on this one thing. People saying, hey, it depends. Then somebody chimed in and said, hey, depends on the man. I'm married to someone who plays video games. He also builds them, creates them, and they make a ton of money from it.
1: Oh, yeah. Well,
0: that's different.
1: That's different because guess what? They're bringing in an income. But when you're sitting down there and just gaming against the world and being lazy and you got stuff to do, like, bruh.
0: That guy
1: don't
0: might
1: do
0: have
1: that.
0: It, that guy might have it figured out, though, dude. If you're way into video games.
1: And you're creating them?
0: Make money.
1: Oh, yeah. That's okay. Or testing them even, right? There's people that test
0: them.
1: That's
0: what they're doing. So, I mean,
1: right.
0: That's a way to get your way and make money. Then that's different. Hey, focus on your video games like Grandma's Boy, if you ever saw that movie.
1: Oh, I totally agree with you on that one, 100%.
0: Another person was like, hey, it'll always be unattractive for a grown woman to dictate what a grown man does.
1: I know men don't like being told what to do by us girls. And
0: neither do women.
1: You know, nobody does. No one likes to be told. So it's all about the way you communicate it. You know, like, you could be nice about it and just communicate. Hey, honey, it's bothering me that you're playing so many video games. There's more things to do around the house.
0: There's two ways of looking at this, or at least two things to do about it if you're a hardcore gamer. I think one, we figured out, hey, get a job. Be a video game tester. Develop video games. Then, you know, that's one way out of it. Another one is there is actually a lot of women who like gaming.
1: Right.
0: So maybe search for those chicks, because a woman joked, hey, when everything is done and we have free time, I need my man to game so that I can game in peace.
1: Oh, yeah.
2: Woo! That game is fun. Oh, my God.
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2: 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How are you, man?
1: Good. How about you?
2: I'm doing great on this Friday morning. The great question is, do you have any idea why I'm calling you?
1: Is it about the tickets?
2: Is it about tickets for what?
1: Please. 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
2: This is big time, Nigel.
1: You're kidding.
2: You're the Aftershock Grand Prize winner.
1: Hey, let's go!
2: Nigel, dude, you're headed there, man. VIP passes for all 4 days. 4 nights hotel room. $1,000 cash, man. Are you ready to rock Sacktown?
1: Hell yeah, dude. Oh, I the radio. This is awesome. Oh my goodness. This you've made my weekend. Oh my goodness.
2: Nigel Thomas of Ontario, your Aftershock Grand Prize winner, man. You rock!
1: Thank you. Thank you so much. KCAL Rocks! Yeah.
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2: 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How are you, man?
1: Good. How about you?
2: I'm doing great on this Friday morning. The great question is, do you have any idea why I'm calling you?
1: Is it about the tickets?
2: Is it about tickets for what?
1: Please. No. No, no, no.
2: This is big time, Nigel.
1: You're kidding.
2: You're the Aftershock Grand Prize winner.
1: Hey, let's go!
2: Nigel, dude, you're headed there, man. VIP passes for all 4 days. 4 nights hotel room. $1,000 cash, man. Are you ready to rock Sacktown?
1: Hell yeah, dude. Oh, I the radio. This is awesome. Oh my goodness. This is, you've made my weekend. Oh my goodness.
2: Nigel Thomas of Ontario, your Aftershock Grand Prize winner, man. You rock!
1: Thank you. Thank you so much. KCAL Rocks! Yep.
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3: Hey, it's Daryl. 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No broken bones. 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No broken bones. No fractures. Mike got him $1.2 million for his injuries. 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
2: 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How are you, man?
1: Good. How about you?
2: I'm doing great on this Friday morning. The great question is, do you have any idea why I'm calling you?
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1: Please. 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
2: This is big time, Nigel.
1: You're kidding.
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1: Hey, let's go!
2: Nigel, dude, you're headed there, man. VIP passes for all 4 days. 4 nights hotel room. $1,000 cash, man. Are you ready to rock Sacktown?
1: Hell yeah, dude. Oh, I the radio. This is awesome. Oh my goodness. This you've made my weekend. Oh my goodness.
2: 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You rock!
1: Thank you. Thank you, thank you, thank you so much. KCAL Rocks! Yeah.
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2: 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How are you, man?
1: Good. How about you?
2: I'm doing great on this Friday morning. The great question is, do you have any idea why I'm calling you?
1: Is it about the tickets?
2: Is it about tickets for what?
1: Please. No. No, no, no.
2: This is big time, Nigel.
1: You're kidding.
2: You're the Aftershock Grand Prize winner.
1: Hey, let's go!
2: Nigel, dude, you're headed there, man. VIP passes for all 4 days. 4 nights hotel room. $1,000 cash, man. Are you ready to rock Sacktown?
1: Hell yeah, dude. Oh, that's the radio. This is awesome. Oh, my goodness. Oh, my goodness. This you've made my weekend. Oh, my goodness.
2: Nigel Thomas of Ontario, your Aftershock Grand Prize winner, man. You rock!
1: Thank you. Thank you, thank you, thank you so much. KCAL Rocks! Yeah.
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3: Hey, it's Daryl. Listen, have you been injured in an accident? 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No broken bones. Mike got her $195,000. 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He got T-boned. Mike and Ronnie got him $340,000. Or James from San Bernardino. No broken bones. No fractures. Mike got him $1.2 million for his injuries. 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That's 909-972-0700. 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
1: This has happened in the radio world before. 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So here in the studio, you can just hear this live microphone. And I can remember many times when you hear people talking about you and they don't know that you can hear them, it can be devastating. I'll be fine.
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0: Carlos Mencia is in jail for alleged tax fraud.
1: I know. I saw this breaking news yesterday, Patrick, and immediately I thought of you because of the interview you just did.
0: This is a first, I will say. interview someone, and then the next day they are arrested. I was also very shocked. When I first got the call, for any of you who have heard the interview, Carlos was not feeling well. I thought the news was going to be much worse.
1: I know, that's what you're saying, because he did. He sounded hoarse and was kind of coughing. You can tell in the interview he did not feel well.
0: I get the call from the sales guy. He says, "Did you hear about Carlos?" And I'm like, "Oh my goodness, what?" He was arrested for taxes. I was like, oh.
1: Bad, but right. not quite as bad.
0: Not that bad. Here's the numbers. Here's what's going on. The district attorney's office held a press conference yesterday to announce Mencia's arrest for failing to report $8.7 million in income.
1: Wow.
0: They say he owes $300,000 plus interest and penalties. If he's making that much money, that's not that big of a check, huh?
1: You would think.
0: The DA says Mencia was contacted almost 80 times.
1: Yes, I saw that. They kept sending letters. Hey, you owe us money.
0: Between 2019 and 2024, he ghosted them. He also called Mencia one of California's biggest tax delinquents.
1: Oh, besides Newsom? No, just kidding.
0: He's facing 12 counts, 6 for his personal taxes and 6 for his business. Oh. He could face up to 10 years in prison.
1: I know, that's insane. I was reading that last night and I was just like, I don't know, it didn't feel real reading all this stuff.
0: It feels like people have killed people and not had that much time. Am I out of it?
1: No, you're correct.
0: I mean, I get it.
1: Maybe they're trying to make an example of him.
0: Bad.
1: Yeah.
0: But whoa.
1: Right.
0: That's a lot of time, man.
1: Right.
0: The IRS also after Mencia. Yeah. They filed a lien back in 2021 claiming he didn't pay his taxes for 3 years and he owes them $1.2 million.
1: Woo, he's in trouble. So yesterday's arrest was due to state.
0: Correct.
1: And so now federal has also been after him. So you add those federal charges on top of those state charges. I bet you that 10 years is going to rise.
0: Maybe we can talk to Carlos and get it. 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

a dad. What does dad really want for Father's Day? Social media to the rescue, man. Father's Day is this Sunday, you guys, if you didn't know, which means it's time to cram on what to get your dad, who always says he doesn't want anything. But probably

0: 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I don't know. I don't necessarily want anything. I want to have a good time. Someone on social media did ask, Dads, what do you actually want for Father's Day? I just know the answer can't be beef jerky and mugs. And here are some of the really funny responses. I'll give you some good ideas, too. One dad said, hey, man, just be able to spend time with my family and not be expected to go out to meals with the in-laws. That's funny, dude. Another one is a day off. You know what I mean? Just from everything. Maybe go to a baseball game, a dad said. Eat some hot dogs. Enjoy some time with my kids away from the screens. All right, dad. That's what I'm talking about. Maybe a long hike with my kids. One guy, this guy, you know you got the cool dad when he's like, hey, man, I just want to pack a cooler, go to the park, set up the grill, cook some burgers, have a couple beverages, and hang out, man. Another one for the golfers out there. This is one that I did with my father all the time, man. Play a round of golf. Also can squeeze in some drinking and a great cheeseburger, you know what I mean? Great weather around here. One dad said a great at-home breakfast, something that's easily within the repertoire, but not an everyday item. One dad was like, just let me read and write and paint and play video games. Get off my butt. Another one said, and this one's funny, I love my family, but I'm also an introvert. So the perfect day would be my wife leaving with the kids at dawn and not coming back until bedtime. Whoa! Honesty right there, man. You know, a pressure washer, one dad said. One dad said also, I just want to be listened to without having to repeat myself. Classic dad.
1: I've been thinking about something. I bet I'd be a really good dad if I was home more with my kid. You know what I mean? No, I bet I would. I really think I would. When he was 10, he recognized that I was an older father and he was not happy about it. And it never crossed my mind. I never anticipated that. And I went into his bedroom and I could tell he'd been crying. I go, what's the matter, buddy? Because I don't know his name. I'm never home. He said, I've just been thinking, I'm 10 now, and you're 63. When I'm 20, you're going to be 73. When I'm 30, you're going to be 83. You're not going to be around for a lot of my life, are you? I said, buddy, what's this happening? I said, I'm going to be around for a long time. Don't you worry about that. I'll be around when you graduate. I'll be around when you get married, when you have kids. I'll be around for all that stuff. But you got to make that happen in the next 4 years. Otherwise, yeah, you're probably right. I won't be around. He said, no, I'm serious, Dad. Dad, he doesn't know my name either. Nobody knows anybody at our house.
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15: Good morning to you. It is Patrick. Good to see you after your big Father's Day weekend. I hope everybody had a good one. It seemed like everyone was enjoying themselves, enjoying the weather, as you should. But since it's so early, let's squeeze a laugh in, shall we? The best form of medicine, laughter. I've blocked off a minute to laugh with a comedian. Let's laugh with Harland Williams. This is a joke for the future.
16: How many people here like me that can't afford laser eye surgery? Yeah. So you gotta stay up all night and wait for old Star Trek reruns to come on TV. You gotta wait for that scene where the Enterprise starts shooting the laser beams and you gotta run up and press your eyes against the TV. I can't wait for the future, man. That's one of the tough things about comedy, man, doing stand-up. You always gotta stay ahead of the curve. Always be that comedian of the future. Well, tonight I want to do a joke that's not so much for you people, but for your children's children's children. I want to do a joke so that when they flick on this show sometime in 2050, there's a little treat waiting for them.
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15: How about we get you caught up on your late night jokes? Those shows are on late, you're up early. It's why we recap. Plus, what's that weather going to be like? I'll tell you. Good morning.

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1: Yeah.
0: You know, but if they have to tell you that they rock, they probably don't rock.

0: 96.7 KCAL rocks. It is 57 degrees on your Monday morning here at KCAL. 89 degrees will be your high today. Then we're going to start cranking up the heat just a bit tomorrow. 95 degrees, then around the mid-90s. Then maybe another cool down as we head on in to the weekend. Maybe down into the low 80s again. Oh my goodness, it's a gift, isn't it? Let's get you caught up on some of those late night jokes, man. They're on late. You're up early. That's why we like to recap, man. Bill Maher holding it down.
1: Now that Florida Congressman Byron Donalds was out this week promoting literacy programs with a misspelled word on his sign, you have to admit it kind of proves his point. Stop going down into caves. Every year, there's another cave tragedy story and a dangerous rescue mission. And why? You know what's down there? More cave. Unless it's where you keep wine, stay up here with us. And if you still feel the need to get stuck in a dark hole, try grad school.
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0: Well, coming up, if you think you got your father the worst Father's Day gift, this is actually a trend. I think I got one worse. 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
11: Good morning. It's Monday. We're back at the grind. And luckily right now, your freeways will move along pretty nicely. Got one incident in Rancho Cucamonga on the 210 west of Carnelian. Got an accident here that's blocking the right lane, causing a little slowing. That's your Road Rage Traffic. I'm Eve with Patrick on 96.7 KCAL Rocks.
0: It is 57 degrees right now. 89 is going to be your high today. Coming up, is this the worst possible Father's Day gift? A DNA test. Yeah, this is a real thing people were thinking about doing.
12: Look, if you had one shot, one opportunity to seize everything you ever wanted in one moment, would you capture it?

0: Patrick in the morning.
1: I think we need to learn to get used to a term, robot dogs. Data centers are now being guarded by robot dogs. One expert in robotics said, "We know that the cost of a human guard is around $150,000. So instead of having two guards at $300,000, now you can have one guard and a robot. And the robot obviously doesn't get sick, go on vacation, things like that. So maybe just two robots then, huh?"
0: Patrick in the morning, only on

0: Well, if you think you didn't get your father a good Father's Day gift, how about we cheer you up a little bit? Because sometimes finding a good Father's Day gift can be tougher than getting a Mother's Day gift. But whatever you got, even a phone call, is better than this. A news reporter of the weekend weighed the potential risks and rewards of gifting DNA test kits for Father's Day. No, I know what you're thinking. What father is going to want a paternity test? But that's not necessarily what they're saying. Of course, that is part of a DNA test. But really, you know, more of the finding a family background and stuff like that. You know, it's always been a fun idea for a lot of people. I know Nikki has done it. Midday Girl Nikki, who's on at 10 a.m. right after the morning show ends. And you kind of find out, you know, your nationalities and your family history, stuff like that. But if your dad isn't expecting it, does it not give off some Maury Povich vibes? There are potential rewards, right? Can seem like a unique and fun gift idea. One of the things someone might like, but wouldn't buy for themselves. And exploring family history can be fun and inspiring, can it? It is kind of cool. Although Nikki said another thing that, you know, we'll have to talk to her when she comes in towards the end of the show. That one thing that she doesn't like about it is, you know, as more and more people do it, like different family members, it changes your numbers. So it kind of changes a little bit. Now, of course, you know, with new information comes updated stuff, but it just kind of feels like maybe that first thing you're getting isn't as accurate as possible. Maybe not necessarily. There are a lot of downsides to doing this, like uncovering secrets that are sad and unsettling, right? Misattributed paternity, of course. Once they're known, they cannot be unknown. There's also legitimate concerns about data security, right? A lot of people are like, oh man, I don't want to do this DNA test because then they could say, hey, we found your DNA at the scene of the crime.
1: You are the father. 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
0: Coming up, we talk to our resident pickleball player, Eve, about a pickleball player who is facing felony charges after a bloody match.

0: It's so perfect right now. Eve is wearing a pickleball hat as we speak.
1: Okay, what's up with pickleball?
0: Stories about pickleball, and then we can lean on Eve here as our pickleball expert.
1: Yes, I play a lot of it. I compete.
0: This actually could have been a What the Florida story, because a pickleball player in Florida is facing felony charges after a bloody match. Eve,
1: yes,
0: out there, how competitive does it get on the pickleball court, do you feel?
1: It's gotten pretty competitive. There's been times when, like, you know, a ball hits the line and it's called out, and you kind of let it slide, and then it happens again. And by the third time, it's like you start getting

0: we always talk about the ego, Eve and I do, and it's like, it's hard for them to let go, dude.
1: Yeah, it is, totally.
0: In reality, it's just pickleball, right?
1: It is. It's just a game, but
0: it's a plastic ball, dude.
1: Yeah, and I will say that my last tournament I was in, I got a little aggressive, which this is not my personality. I'm such a low-key person, but she just kept calling things out, and finally I had enough, and I was like, excuse me, that was in. And like just my tone of my voice, it kind of like, oh, she's like, and then as we're switching sides, she says to me, she looks at me, she's like, you know, you didn't have to get all aggressive with me.
0: Oh.
1: I was like, I'm about ready to smack you with my paddle right now.
0: We, see?
1: I mean, like, she was just being a biatch.
0: We might need to get Eve some pepper spray.
1: Yeah, baby.
0: It looks like it's going to get wild out there on the pickleball court. She's, this Michelle has been charged with felony aggravated battery with a deadly weapon, false identification given to an officer. She initially called her, hey, my name is Ayana Lee.
1: Oh, so she lied about her name.
0: Fake name.
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0: Oh my goodness, coming up, Chick-fil-A not on top anymore, and we should have listened to RoboCop, the 80s movie. 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
3: And Rancho Cucamonga on the 210 West at Carnelian. Still got this accident blocked in the right lane. Still got a little slowing. And then in Pomona on the 70 West at the 5771 interchange. Disabled vehicle here that's blocked the second lane from the right. 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
7: It is 59 degrees right now. 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Coming up, Chick-fil-A no longer on top of the fast food world.
3: 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Ooh, yes.
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0: 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How about your top 5 burger spots? 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Remember? 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Then we got Sonic in there, Wendy's, and finally Five Guys. 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Raising Cane's, or Kanye's, is what my cousin, my son Kyle calls it. Wingstop and Popeyes. How about sandwich spots? Jersey Mike's, of course. Jimmy John's, Subway, and Arby's. Is Arby's a sandwich spot? I guess you have to define it as something. They also have your top 4 pizza spots. Coming in at number 1, the KCAL Kegger's own. A buck a slice at the Kegger, Papa John's. Then Pizza Hut, Domino's, and Little Caesars. Now, how about the 3 full-service restaurant chains? Coming in at number 1 is Longhorn Steakhouse, then Texas Roadhouse, and the Olive Garden. Do you notice what is not on there anywhere? No McDonald's anywhere. Oh, the wife loves Olive Garden.
1: I mean, take yesterday, for example. We were out at the Olive Garden for dinner, which was lovely, and I happened to look over at a certain point during the meal and see a waitress taking an order, and I found myself wondering what color her underpants might be. Her panties. Odds are they're probably basic white cotton underpants. But I started thinking, well, maybe they're silk panties. Maybe it's a thong. Maybe it's something really cool that I don't even know about, you know, and I started feeling at what I thought we were in the trust tree with in the nest. Are we not?
2: We are.
1: Okay.
2: We are. It's okay.
1: Hmm?
2: We are. Mm-hmm. It's okay. It's okay. Please continue.
1: I don't know where I was going with that.
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0: Coming up, we had a little delivery robot situation that was interfering with SWAT. That's right. Just when you thought robots were going to help out, it totally screwed everything up.

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1: Short Circuit tried to tell us about robots going haywire, man. A food delivery robot got caught in the middle of a SWAT situation is what happened. Don't you hate it when you get a crappy excuse why your food didn't get delivered? This may actually be a good one, huh? No getting scared by a dog or confused by GPS or I couldn't park in the cul-de-sac. No. A DoorDash food delivery robot called Dot the Robot had a delivery in Chandler, Arizona last week. Right where a SWAT situation was unfolding, it rolled right in, ignored police commands. It was clearly on a mission. Didn't want to be delayed, of course. So they had to call DoorDash, get a technician to come out, collect Dot, and haul Dot away in a truck. No word on what deliciousness Dot was carrying inside or what was happening with the SWAT operation, other than it's being called a weapons-related incident. Now, it's unclear if the suspects were the customers, but the police spokesperson said that no one on their team ordered a pizza. Listen, we need to pay attention to the movies. Short Circuit tried to tell us about problems that we could have with robots in the future. I mean, come on, we should have listened to RoboCop, man. Go back and watch RoboCop. It accurately depicted what was going to happen to the city of Detroit. Yeah, RoboCop and what could go wrong with robots.
2: Please put down your weapon. You now have seconds to comply.
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15: In Diamond Bar on the 60 west of Grand, disabled vehicle here. It's blocking the left lane. Got some stop-and-go traffic back to the 71 with about a 20-minute delay. 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
1: It is 60 degrees right now. 89 is going to be your high today. Coming up, you know, Australia, they did lose to Team USA in the World Cup on Friday, but at least they won something. There's an Aussie town crier who has a Guinness World Record for the loudest yell, 122.4 decibels.
15: Ooh.

0: Well, Australia can at least celebrate something. They did lose to Team USA up there in my hometown of Seattle in the World Cup. But Australia's town crier, his powerful voice, earned him a Guinness World Record when he let out a yell that measured 122.4 decibels. Let's listen to some examples of the town crier.
1: No! Microphone! Sports car! Could I please have a shave? Hey, could I have some eggs? God bless Australia! And God save the king!
0: There he is right there, man. 122.4 decibels. Pay attention to that, because in the rock battle, you may have to know something like that for you to score. But Australia, the team did lose in soccer, or football, they like to call it. Even though they got Aussie rules football too. A little rugby action. But nevertheless, they do have the loudest yell ever from the town crier.
2: He's got a knife.
3: 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That's a knife.
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0: Coming up, cat lovers, you're not going to like this. Cats may not reduce stress like previously thought, or like dogs do.

0: Patrick in the Morning.
1: Yeah, we got a new segment called What the Hell Are We Doing? A new site lets AI agents rent humans to do stuff for them in real life. Some guy launched it as a way for bots to communicate. It's read-only for humans. Only AI agents can post, comment, and vote. And millions of bots are already on it. They're even talking about creating their own language so they can, quote, communicate privately without human oversight. Oh, great.
0: Patrick in the Morning. Only on...

96.7 KCAL Rocks coming up. Cat lovers, we need to talk. Cats might not reduce your stress as much as you thought.

0: Yeah, a little cat scratch fever for you. Cat lovers, cats might not reduce your stress as much as you thought. Come on, we've always heard that pets are great stress relievers, no? New research, though, suggests the story may be more complicated. Researchers tracked nearly 200 dog and cat owners, collecting almost 8,000 real-time reports about their moods, stress levels, and just the interactions with their pets. Here's the good news. Spending time with dogs or cats makes people feel happier in the moment. Both types of pets provided similar emotional boosts. But when it came to stressful situations, researchers found something surprising. Neither dogs nor cats appeared to reduce the emotional impact of stress. But during upsetting moments, playing with a cat was actually linked to stronger negative emotions than with the dog. Overall, pets are still good for your mental health. They just might not be the stress-fighting superheroes that we thought. I can kind of see how this works, though. Because, you know, I believe this goes all the way back to our childhood. I mean, don't you remember when you were a kid and you were super busted for something? And you were, like, looking at your dog like, man, I wish I was my dog, you know? Because your dog's attitude. But think about your cat's attitude, man. You know what I mean? If you're feeling negative and you look at your cat's like, yeah, F them, man. Your dog's like, no, peace and love. I could see how it works, bro. A cat, you want to be like the cat? Bad attitude.
1: Let's get to it, guys. Dogs versus cats. Dogs versus cats. Which is it, dogs or cats? Yeah. All right, who said cats? Yeah. Okay, you're wrong. Okay. Cats are the worst. Cats are the worst. They are the worst. Give it up, yes. Thank you. I will take it. They are the worst. They're so ungrateful. They're terrible. They're cold and indifferent, which ironically is what I hate in cats, is what I love about women. I don't like being around them. I feel like they're just not... Like, a dog will bring you a newspaper, right? A cat will be like, oh, I thought you wanted me to bring you a decapitated rat carcass.
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0: Coming up, your chance to head to Knott's, baby. 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You all get a question where the answer is a number. The closest to walks away with it, man.
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12: 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Then in Ontario on the 10 West at 4th Street, got an accident here. This one's on the right shoulder. 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
14: All right, coming up, your chance to get in on Knott's Berry Farm in the Rock Battle. 3 enter, but only 1 leaves. But also, we do a little bit of laughing. Laughter is the best medicine around here. Yep. That's why I've blocked off a minute for you to laugh with the comedian coming up in the Comedy Corner.

0: Welcome to the Comedy Corner. My name is Patrick. And why don't we squeeze a little laughter into your day? The best form of medicine. I've blocked off a minute for you to laugh with a comedian. We're getting into wedding season. Let's laugh with comedian Lachlan Patterson.
1: Got a wedding invitation in the mail the other day. Ugh, aren't those the worst? To me, getting a wedding invitation is like getting subpoenaed. Shouldn't that one be delivered by a sheriff? Just, I touched you. You're going. Why did they make the date so far away on the wedding invitation? Relax with your party. You're not the Olympics. And they ask you what you want to eat on the invitation? How the hell do I know what I want to eat a year from now? What do you think? September 12th, chicken or fish? What do you... They need to know now, I guess. They're gonna start raising the chickens, do you?
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0: Coming up is the Rock Battle. Three rockers will enter the Rocktagon. You all get a question where the answer is a number. The closest to is headed to Knott's Berry Farm to enjoy all the fun and rides and entertainment at Knott's Summer Nights. 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
1: Baby, it is rock battle time. Let's get three rockers inside the Rocktagon right now. 4314-967. You will all get a question where the answer is a number. The closest to is headed to Knott's Berry Farm. Man, Knott's Summer Nights. Ghost Town Live. It's on, baby. All you gotta do is survive the rock battle. Those are the rules. Three enter, but only one leaves to head to Knott's. Let's battle.
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1: K-Cal, who's this?
2: Oh, hey, this is Julian.
1: Julian, what city are you from?
2: I am from West Covina.
1: Are you ready for battle?
2: I'm ready.
1: Julian, an Australian town crier, just set a Guinness World Record for the loudest voice ever recorded. Your question is, how many decibels was his yell?
2: Oh, man, I don't know much about that. I'm just going to throw it out there. 800 decibels.
1: K-Cal, who's this?
3: Derek.
1: Derek, what city are you from?
3: Norco.
1: Are you ready for battle?
3: Yeah, 118 decibels.
1: K-Cal, who's this?
4: This is Peter.
1: Peter, what city are you from?
4: From Beaumont.
1: Are you ready for battle?
4: Ready.
1: 122.5. And that is correct.
4: Right on.
1: Congratulations. You've been listening, huh?
4: Yes, I am.
1: You were only 1/100th off. No big deal. You're the closest to 122.4 decibels. Pretty loud, huh, dude?
4: Very loud.
1: But now you're headed to Not Summer Nights, Ghost Town Live. Who's going with you, Peter?
4: I got to take the fam.
1: It's on. The family. A darn good time at Knott's Berry Farm. Brother, you rock.
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20: 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Then in Rialto on the 15 North at Glen Helen Parkway. 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
22: It is 66 degrees right now. 89 is going to be your high today. Coming up, it gets gnarly on the pickleball court. Yeah. Here's the theme song to it, dude. It got physical in Florida, of course. We'll talk to Eve about some pickleball expertise.
20: Woo!
22: And how gnarly it can get out there. Plus,
20: yeah.
22: We get you caught up on your late night jokes. They're on late. You're up early. We recap.

0: You know the music. Good old Johnny. Let's get you caught up on some late night jokes, man. The shows are on late. You're up early. It's one of the reasons we recap. Bill Maher holding it down.
1: Now that Florida Congressman Byron Donalds was out this week promoting literacy programs with a misspelled word on his sign, you have to admit it kind of proves his point. Stop going down into caves. Every year, there's another cave tragedy story and a dangerous rescue mission. And why? You know what's down there? More cave. Unless it's where you keep wine, stay up here with us. And if you still feel the need to get stuck in a dark hole, try grad school.
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0: On the way, it gets gnarly on the pickleball court. We'll talk to our resident pickleballer, Eve, about how competitive it gets and how it's hard for some people to let go, even when you're old.

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1: Yeah, but now I know the exact seat.
2: 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Please share.
1: The middle seats in the back are the safest seats on the airplane. I have always been right.
2: Okay.
1: I won't lie to you on that.
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0: It's so perfect right now. Eve is wearing a pickleball hat as we speak.
1: Okay. What's up with pickleball?
0: Stories about pickleball, and we can lean on Eve here as our pickleball expert.
1: Yes, I play a lot of it. I compete.
0: This actually could have been a What the Florida story, because a pickleball player in Florida is facing felony charges after a bloody match. Eve.
1: Yes.
0: Out there, how competitive does it get on the pickleball court, do you feel?
1: It's gotten pretty competitive. There's been times when, like, you know, a ball hits the line and it's called out, and you kind of let it slide, and then it happens again. And by the third time, it's like you start getting a little angry. Yep. I mean, my partner actually has been up in someone's face before, and I'm like, all right, de-escalate, de-escalate, because I don't want any punches being thrown, but it does happen. I mean, it is such a competitive sport.
0: For some reason, it just lights people's fires. One thing we can attest to, too, is it seems like this is actually the first female one I've heard of.
1: Oh, no.
0: This assailant was a woman named Michelle Bannister, and she told police it was necessary to stop a violent attempt to attack her son.
1: Oh.
0: She hit him on the head with her paddle multiple times.
1: Wait.
0: Several cuts, large amounts of blood.
1: Oh.
0: It's unclear how old the son was, but he was old enough to play. The police believe Michelle was enraged when the guy critiqued the son's play.
1: Ooh, critiquing his play and mama lost it. Ooh, that's a little different.
0: It's wild out there.
1: Situation, yeah. I mean,
0: on the pickleball court, I always attribute this to guys mostly because, you know, one thing that we always talk about the ego, Eve and I do, and it's like, it's hard for them to let go, dude.
1: Yeah, it is, totally.
0: In reality, it's just pickleball, right?
1: It is. It's just a game, but
0: it's a plastic ball, dude.
1: Yeah, and I will say that my last tournament I was in, I got a little aggressive, which this is not my personality. I'm such a low-key person, but she just kept calling things out, and finally I had enough, and I was like, excuse me, that was in. And like, just my tone of my voice, it kind of like, oh, she's like, and then as we're switching sides, she says to me, she looks at me, she's like, you know, you didn't have to get all aggressive with me.
0: Oh.
1: I was like, I'm about ready to smack you with my paddle right now.
0: We, see?
1: I mean, like, she was just being a biatch.
0: We might need to get Eve some pepper spray.
1: Yeah, baby.
0: It looks like it's going to get wild out there on the pickleball court. She's, this Michelle has been charged with felony aggravated battery with a deadly weapon, false identification given to an officer. She initially called her, hey, my name is Ayanna Lee.
1: Oh, so she lied about her name.
0: Fake name.
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0: Speaking of sports, World Cup, NASCAR on the Coronado base in San Diego. Did you see that race at the base? And another IE superstar headed to the NBA draft. 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
0: Now, don't go crazy, kids. It's 67 degrees right now. Or is that already old? It happens so quickly. 89 degrees is going to be your high today. Coming up, we do some sports with our guy Pep. The World Cup, golf, NASCAR in Coronado. Did you see that? Race at the base. Super cool. Plus, an IE kid is going to be a top 10 NBA draft pick. Super cool. 14.

0: 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It is a Monday, and let's make it a little bit better with some sports talk, baby, with our guy, Pep. Pep, what's going on?
1: Hey, Patrick, what is going on this Monday morning, man? We got a ton of sports to talk about. Of course, before we get to some of the scores and stuff happened over the weekend, I do want to give a quick shout-out to our guy, Jalen Phillips, man. The pride of Redlands East Valley High School just signed a massive new contract with the Carolina Panthers, one of the top defensive end, outside linebacker, hybrid guys in the NFL right now. Just came back home to Redlands, had a youth football camp on Saturday. Huge turnout. Recently became a father as well. So this guy could be doing a million different things, man. Taking some, you know, exotic vacation, hanging out with his family, you know, being a dad. But he comes back home, man. He does the youth football camp. It was awesome. He does so well with the kids. The kids love it. Huge turnout, man. So just a quick shout out to another one of our local guys that continues to give back where he came from.
0: And, I mean, we've talked about this before, dude. These kids are going to remember this stuff for the rest of their lives. Plus, it's always good just to see, hey, he was a kid just like you, and look what happened. Just to know that it's possible is really cool.
1: Dude, it happens in the IE, man. These kids have something to look up to.
0: They were just like you.
1: Yeah, absolutely. So, all right, we got to talk about the World Cup, man. As we go into the final week of group stage play, the USA, they've already won their group, man. Kings of Group D. And they still have to play Turkey on Thursday, but they've already won the group. They've already advanced to the knockout stage, the round of 32. So we know they will play a third-place team on July 1st in San Francisco. So I don't want to say the game on Thursday is completely meaningless against Turkey on Thursday at SoFi Stadium, but the U.S. already knows what's going to happen. They might play a lot of bench guys, so the USA is sitting pretty right now this week.
0: Yeah, I mean, you know, of course, a lot of people are saying, well, it's an easy path. Nevertheless, for the U.S., this is good. They did what they were supposed to do, even without our best player, Pulisic, right? We didn't even have him, so it's kind of cool that maybe we'll get him back. Hey, you never know. You got to get into the dance to dance, and they've done that.
1: Yeah, you know what? Maybe USA could be a Cinderella, you know what I mean? Like, again, they're kind of middle of the pack right now, you know, going into the World Cup. They were not the best team. They weren't the worst team. They were just somewhere in the middle, just trying to get to the knockout stage, which they, you know, check that box. They've done that. They're on to the next round already. But can they make a Cinderella run and get to a World Cup championship match? I mean, it's never happened in the modern era, obviously, but this is a team that has shown a lot of potential in goal scoring through the first two matches.
0: For those who don't know, if the USA were to win the World Cup, it would basically be doing the impossible.
1: Have you heard of Miracle on Ice? Yes. Remember the hockey team beating the Soviet Union? Like, that would be comparable if the USA was able to make it to the World Cup.
0: Trademark it, Miracle on Turf.
1: There it is, right? There it is. So Team USA looking good right now at the World Cup. All right, let's go from the World Cup now to the US Open. Let's tee it up, the third major of the season. I figured last week going into the US Open, the winning score was going to be around even par. Well, Wyndham Clark finished at 4 under par. And he led wire to wire. He's from the start to the very finish, and he held off on Sunday to win his second U.S. Open title at Shinnecock Hills course out there in the Hamptons in New York. Brutal, man. It is so tough. But Wyndham Clark going under par to win the whole thing.
0: And him able to do it. I mean, he deserves all the props in the world. Just like you said, he is our Tin Cup champion.
1: Another cool event over the weekend. Man, so much stuff going on. World Cup, U.S. Open. We also had, for the very first time, a NASCAR Cup race on a military base. And it happened right here in Southern California, down at Coronado. Naval Base Station Coronado hosted the, I think they call it Race at the Base. And it was the whole weekend of NASCAR, but they actually had a cup race on Sunday. It was a street race, a road course. It was, I don't know how they still did it. I saw the video. I watched, you know, some of the race. It was unbelievable seeing what they pulled off here. It's very unique, the novelty of having a cup race down there at Coronado. Just very cool to see that.
0: I thought it was so cool, man. I was watching it wire to wire. They were bumping and banging, and you could tell they were on the real roads because the cars were catching air as some of the bumps. So some people could feel what it's like to travel on SoCal roads.
1: Yeah, right. They want to make it representative of what we all have to go through, right? Listen, NASCAR's done in the LA Coliseum. They're always kind of doing things outside the box and trying to find ways to get people excited. And this certainly was a unique thing. I'm sure it was a huge undertaking to pull this off, you know, down at Coronado, but it was pretty cool to see that happen. And finally, the NBA draft will begin on Tuesday night and run into Wednesday as well. And Patrick, when you look at the last couple of years, We've had a couple first-round picks from the Inland Empire. They both came from Centennial High School. Jared McCain, who is now with the Oklahoma City Thunder. Carter Bryant, he went to the San Antonio Spurs. Well, we got another guy, Braden Burries, from Roosevelt High School in Eastville. San Bernardino native, played at Riverside Poly and then Roosevelt High School in Eastville. He's probably going to go in the top 10 after playing his freshman season at the University of Arizona. He is that good, the complete package. So he's definitely going to be a lottery pick, probably in the top 10, man, for another one of our IE guys.
0: God, that is so cool, man. There is always an IE guy hanging around, and we have another one. We're always so proud of them, man.
1: The IE, man, it's a hotbed for sports. I could talk about it all day long. We got so many cool things happening right now.
0: That's why he's our guy, keeping us all caught up. We'll catch up with him on Thursday. Pap, tell him how to get your stuff.
1: Love the IE. Get my stuff on Inland Sports right now. We're on X and Instagram and Facebook. We're also on YouTube. It's Inland Sports.
0: Thanks, Pap.
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0: Coming up, a little Catch My Riff. I play a little something on the acoustic guitar. If you can tell me what it is, you're headed to see Devo and the B-52s out in the desert, man. That's right. Halloween night like no other.

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10: 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You're slow back to Box Springs. That's your Road Rage Traffic. 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
11: We are up to 70 degrees so far. Today your high will be 89.
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2: This is Carlos.
1: What city are you calling from?
2: Fontana.
1: What's up with Carlos on this morning, dude?
2: Oh, just working in this morning.
1: Working hard. Are you ready to rock out 80s style on Halloween night with Devo and the B-52s?
2: Yes, that would be amazing.
1: Can you catch my riff?
2: Yes, let's go.
1: What is it?
2: It's Dramarama, anything, anything.
1: That is correct!
2: Yes!
1: Yes is right. You're headed to the desert on Halloween night to see Devo and the B-52s. Who's going with you, dude?
2: Oh, I gotta take the wife.
1: The wife and you having a great time, Devo, B-52s, you rock!
2: Thank you so much.

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1: Yeah, here we go for the 100th time. Hand grenade pins in every line. Throw them up and let something shine. Going out of my f***ing mind. Filthy mouth, no excuse. Find a new place.

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1: Tinder is rolling out a new AI feature called Camera Roll Scan, which asks users for access to their full photo library. Naturally, some people think it crosses a line. Yeah. But if you're giving it up, if you're dumb enough to give someone access to all your photos, Tinder claims privacy is the top priority. We won't show anybody else. Then it'll be like, shh, breaking news, massive leak.
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0: demonstrate the law of centrifugal force.
1: Short Circuit tried to tell us about robots going haywire, man. A food delivery robot got caught in the middle of a SWAT situation is what happened. Don't you hate it when you get a crappy excuse why your food didn't get delivered? This may actually be a good one, huh? No getting scared by a dog or confused by GPS or I couldn't park in the cul-de-sac. No. A DoorDash food delivery robot called Dot the Robot had a delivery in Chandler, Arizona last week. Right where a SWAT situation was unfolding, it rolled right in, ignored police commands. It was clearly on a mission. Didn't want to be delayed, of course. So they had to call DoorDash, get a technician to come out, collect Dot, and haul Dot away in a truck. No word on what deliciousness Dot was carrying inside or what was happening with the SWAT operation, other than it's being called a weapons-related incident. Now, it's unclear if the suspects were the customers, but the police spokesperson said that no one on their team ordered a pizza. Listen, we need to pay attention to the movies. Short Circuit tried to tell us about problems that we could have with robots in the future. I mean, come on, we should have listened to RoboCop, man. Go back and watch RoboCop. It accurately depicted what was going to happen to the city of Detroit. Yeah, RoboCop and what could go wrong with robots.
2: 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You now have seconds to comply.
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0: Yeah, a little cat scratch fever for you. Cat lovers, cats might not reduce your stress as much as you thought. Come on, we've always heard that pets are great stress relievers, no? New research, though, suggests the story may be more complicated. Researchers tracked nearly 200 dog and cat owners, collecting almost 8,000 real-time reports about their moods, stress levels, and just the interactions with their pets. Here's the good news. Spending time with dogs or cats makes people feel happier in the moment. Both types of pets provided similar emotional boosts. But when it came to stressful situations, researchers found something surprising. Neither dogs nor cats appeared to reduce the emotional impact of stress. But during upsetting moments, playing with a cat was actually linked to stronger negative emotions than with the dog. Overall, pets are still good for your mental health. They just might not be the stress-fighting superheroes that we thought. I can kind of see how this works, though. Because, you know, I believe this goes all the way back to our childhood. I mean, don't you remember when you were a kid and you were super busted for something? And you were, like, looking at your dog like, man, I wish I was my dog, you know, because your dog's attitude. But think about your cat's attitude, man. You know what I mean? If you're feeling negative and you look at your cat's like, yeah, F them, man. Your dog's like, no, peace and love. I can see how it works, bro. A cat, you want to be like the cat? Bad attitude.
1: Let's get to it, guys. Dogs versus cats. Dogs versus cats. Which is it, dogs or cats? All right, who said cats? Okay, you're wrong. Okay. Cats are the worst. Cats are the worst. They are the worst. Give it up, yes. Thank you. I will take it. They are the worst. They're so ungrateful. They're terrible. They're cold and indifferent, which ironically is what I hate in cats, is what I love about women. I don't like being around them. I feel like they're just not... Like, a dog will bring you a newspaper, right? A cat will be like, oh, I thought you wanted me to bring you a decapitated rat carcass.
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6: Let's kick it. It's your World Cup recap. I'm Pep Fernandez from the Inland Sports Show. The United States has already clinched Group D as they advance to the round of 32. But the red, white, and blue still has one more group stage match as they will play Turkey on Thursday at SoFi Stadium. Over the weekend, Germany nipped Ivory Coast 2-1, so the Germans joined the USA and Mexico with a 2-0 start at the World Cup. We also had several blowouts over the weekend. Goals galore! Netherlands 5-1 over Sweden on Saturday. Japan blanked Tunisia 4-0 on Saturday night. And Spain said adios to Saudi Arabia, also 4-0. I'm Pep Fernandez with your World Cup recap.
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0: 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It is Patrick in the morning, man, waking you up just a little bit. And in comes Mr. Tim Brown. How's Mr. Tim Brown doing?
1: Outstanding. Yeah.

0: What a great weekend. First Monday of summer. Yeah. We're having fun, man.
1: Good call. It was the first day of summer yesterday. I mean, I know we always like to say the kegger.
0: Yeah.
1: It's kind of the official start of summer.
0: Yeah. You know, who's counting, right?
1: Got us broken in. Right.
0: If anything, we're not that official here at KCAL, right?
1: No, we're not. We're not great at rules, are we?
0: Yeah.
1: We don't love rules.
0: Rules are meant to be, you know.
1: Yeah. Pushed.
0: That's all I'm going to say.
1: Prodded. Broken. It is a Monday pot. It is a Monday, and Tim is ready to rock out with you.
0: Yeah.
1: Tim's got some good stuff for you.
0: Yeah, buddy.
1: I mean, knots. Perfect timing, right?
0: Yeah, and 96 minutes of nonstop KCAL rocks to kick it off.
1: That's the good timing. And let's help you get through a Monday. It really helps me while I'm cruising. It does help power me,
0: Monday.
1: Dude. You know what I mean?
0: Yep.
1: You know what they say, too? I was laughing about, I was talking to a tow truck driver who was helping out my friend. And one of the guys was like, you know, a lot of people are glad when they hear like KCAL on the radio. They're like, this dude's cool.
0: Yeah, of course.
1: If he's not listening to STP or some 90s rock or some KCAL, I can't trust him. He said that rockin' KCAL helps him out, dude.
0: Heck yeah. Get her done.
1: Trustworthy person, am I right?
0: Yeah.
1: Salt of the earth, just like Mr. Tim Brown. Ah. Here he goes, man. 96.7 KCAL Rocks. 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

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That's the KCAL hotline. You can call or text that number. You're down with Tim Brown of the 2 o'clock hour, in for Nikki Preston, who's back tomorrow. So I've got goodies. In addition to Knott's Berry Farm tickets, I've got some plans for your Halloween. How about Devo and the B-52s at Acrisure Arena in Palm Desert Halloween night? 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

buddy, nothing like a little Sunday morning on a Monday morning. Maybe make that Monday better. Tim Brown in for Nikki Preston, who's back tomorrow. Noontime hour, I've got two tickets to see legendary 80s bands Devo and the B-52s at Acrisure Arena in Palm Desert, Halloween night. 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

0: you may or may not have heard that Mike D of the Beastie Boys announced a debut solo album and is actually out touring, performing original material too. Huh. The new single, True Colors, is available for streaming now. Pre-orders are ongoing. Some good information at consequence.net. I know he's got a show scheduled in Los Angeles. That would be fun. Pearl Jam, some Papa Roach, Foo Fighters on the way. Suggestion for some Beastie Boys. 96 minutes of nonstop KCAL rocks. 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

all week long. 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

So what's the first Monday in summer going to bring you? Hot, sunny the rest of the day. Might see some wind, too, in the afternoon. Tonight, mostly clear. Lows around 63. Tomorrow, even hotter than today. 86 in Victorville, 74 Big Bear Lake, 80 degrees in Riverside, and it's currently 80 degrees outside the KCAL studios here in Redlands on our way to the low 90s. A band with ties to Redlands on the way. 96 minutes, nonstop KCAL rocks, People of the Sun, KCAL rocks.

Yeah, there's that band with ties to Redlands, huh? Cracker, David Lowery, lead singer, Johnny Hickman, guitar player, graduates of Redlands High. It's Metallica Reload Week on KCAL. I'll have more info about that and how you could grab some cool digital downloads and get in the running for a double vinyl and expanded Metallica 3D collection. 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

0: 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Tim Brown, Infert Nikki Preston, who's back tomorrow. She will have your 96 minutes of KCAL rock tomorrow, 10 a.m. Two tickets to go see legendary 80s band Devo and the B-52s at Acrisure Arena, Palm Desert on Halloween night. Coming your way in the noontime hour. 1 o'clock hour, two tickets to Knott's Berry Farm could be yours. Got Metallica.
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0: 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This life is more than just a read-through.
1: Bob, the only traffic-related info I've got right now is a brush fire. It's on the right shoulder of the 10 freeway at Cherry Valley Boulevard. It's got fire trucks on the side of the road causing some slowing in that area. Inland Empire Freeway is looking pretty good. Something sweet. Sugar. KCAL Rocks Riverside.

Big KCAL horns up. Congrats to Nigel Thomas from Ontario. Scored that KCAL getaway to the incredible Aftershock Festival in October. KCAL style. VIP style, man. Thanks to everybody who came out and entered across the Inland Empire. We're already working on the next KCAL getaway. Details coming soon. 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

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They're coming to the Acrisure Arena in Palm Desert Halloween night. I've got two tickets for that outrageously fun show that you could win in less than 10 minutes from now. 96.7 KCAL Rocks Corona.

0: Brooklyn, the Inland Empire's rock station, 96.7 KCAL Rocks. Tim Brown in for Nikki Preston, who's back tomorrow. I've got your plans for Halloween night. 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

0: 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She's on the phone right now.
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0: Michelle in Lytle Creek. Who's the we?
1: My husband's sitting right here.
0: Awesome, awesome. So you guys have any plans for Halloween night?
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0: You do. You're caller 25.
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0: 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You want them before you can even buy them. Tickets go on sale 10 a.m. this Friday. Congratulations. Have fun.
1: 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Thank you so much.

0: 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Got that Foo Fighters, my hero suggestion for you. 909-431-4967 is the KCAL hotline. You can call or text that number. Tim Brown in for Nikki Preston, who's back tomorrow. 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I've got two tickets to Knott's Berry Farm that could be yours around 1:10-ish.
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2: 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A DoorDash food delivery robot called Dot the Robot had a delivery in Chandler, Arizona last week. 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We should have listened to RoboCop, man. Go back and watch RoboCop. It accurately depicted what was going to happen to the city of Detroit. 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

0: 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Tim Brown in for Nikki Preston, who's back tomorrow. 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I've got two tickets that could be yours if you're caller 25 right now. 909-431-4967. 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

0: Jesus from Fontana was caller 25. 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
1: 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Oh, yeah.

0: Daryl's coming in the 2 o'clock hour. He's got goodies. He's got Knott's Berry Farm tickets. He's got tickets to go see Devo and the B-52s Halloween night. And for his 3 o'clock challenge, he'll give you a choice. What do you want to do? I say, get down, be funky. KCAL rocks.
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0: 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It kicks off season two of the Netflix animated series Devil May Cry. Tim Brown in for Nikki Preston, who's back tomorrow. Daryl's coming in the 2 o'clock hour. We'll chat with him in minutes.
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0: 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Jimmy, the man.
1: I thought for a second he was talking about my old lady. But apparently not.
0: I'm not going to go anywhere near.
1: Apparently not. How you doing, man?
0: Outstanding. I mean, I'm leaving, so I'm not doing that good. I could be better. I could be starting all over again.
1: You know what? We got a nice looking Monday out there. It's a good looking day outside. Got a ton of great things for you here this afternoon. And I'm going to be breaking out your shot at tickets to go have some fun over at Knott's Berry Farm. Or, if you prefer.
0: Yeah, you're giving them a choice.
1: You could head out to the desert and have a fun little Halloween out there with Devo and B-52s. What a fun show that'll
0: be. What a Halloween night that would be.
1: Yeah,
0: huh?
1: Right? That'd be pretty crazy. Goodness. So, 3 o'clock challenge coming up here. Cool. At 3 o'clock, I'll be asking you 4 questions. Cool. You get 3 of those right, you win. And
0: nice.
1: Tell me which tickets you want.
0: Oh, how cool is that, huh?
1: Simple.
0: 3 o'clock. You have can do fun. That. Have
1: Let's
0: fun.
1: Let's do this here. It's 96.7.

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0: 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The Inland Empire's rock station. And 30 seconds to Mars. Getting things rolling here. Monday afternoon in the IE. Hope you're doing all right. Hope Monday's not punching you in the face too hard. Got to get you through the rest of this one. Got to wrap this one up. That's the best part of a Monday, isn't it? Getting it over with. Getting through it. Got great rocking to do just that. And feel free to join in at 909-431-4967. Always there for you. The KCAL hotline. Call, text, whatever you like. Keep it with you, too. Another round of the 3 o'clock challenge coming up here. About 45 minutes away from right now. And some great tickets for you once again this week. Give me fire, give me
1: that which I desire. Hey, this is Kirk Hammett from Metallica.
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0: Hey, it's Daryl. 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
1: Got a few things going on right now, including over in Moreno Valley, the eastbound 60. That's right about Frederick. Got an accident. That one messing with the left lane right now, causing some issues. Southbound 215 at La Cadena. Got a crash. That one in the number 2 lane. Eastbound 60 right at the 91 interchange. That one just reported an accident there in the number 3 lane. And the westbound 10, Cherry Valley. Still working on that brush fire on the side of the freeway, so they're taking away the slow lane emergency vehicles as they're trying to knock that one out. So rest of the IE looking pretty good. We do have a couple spots for sure. It's 96.7 KCAL Rocks and System of a Down.

Just setting the groove on a Monday. It's 96.7 KCAL Rocks. Winding down your workday and getting close here. We got the 3 o'clock challenge closing in. You want to go have some fun over at Knott's Berry Farm. They got Knott's Summer Nights back going on all the way through August the 30th. Or if you like, you can set up your Halloween. Have some fun out in the desert. You want to go enjoy yourself some B-52s and Devo. How about that? Win the challenge today. Pick the tickets. KCAL.

0: 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Metallica Reload Week, we got going here at KCAL. 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
2: 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We should have listened to RoboCop, man. 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It accurately depicted what was going to happen to the city of Detroit. 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
3: Eve with your KCAL weather update. Tonight we're going to have a low of 55 and tomorrow mostly sunny skies with a high of 93. 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

0: Welcome to the KCAL 3 o'clock challenge with Daryl. What's up for grabs today? Let's get to it.
1: Yeah, let's do this here. I've got your choice of tickets. You can pick, if you win the challenge, to go have some fun over at Knott's Berry Farm. The annual Knott's Summer Nights are up and running, going on all the way through August the 30th. Or if you like, you can head out to the desert coming up on Halloween night and rock out with Devo and the B-52s. What a fun night that's going to be over at the Acrisure Arena out in Palm Desert. 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So hit the phones right now, 909-431-4967. We always like to start with caller 25. Got four questions waiting for you. You get three of those right, you win. You tell me which tickets you want. Fire up Disturbed for you now, man. 96.7 KCAL Rocks.

0: It's time for the KCAL 3 o'clock challenge. Who's going to conquer it today?
1: Let's jump in. We got the Monday edition. I'm joined right now by Danny, rocking with us in Colton this afternoon, man. You ready to jump in here?
2: I'm ready.
1: I got this here. I got four questions for you. All you got to do is get three of those right. You win. Don't hesitate too long, though, or I got to give you the buzzer. All right?
2: All right. Sounds good.
1: Here we go. Number one, leftover from Friday. Singer Brandon Flowers celebrated his birthday yesterday. What band that you hear on KCAL all the time does he sing for?
2: Oh, damn. I won all this one.
1: You are allowed to miss one. The game is very forgiving. Number two, does water boil faster if you put salt in it?
2: No.
1: It does not. That's right. And people think it does, but it doesn't. Number three, how many numbered balls are on a pool table?
2: It's,
1: what do you think?
2: Is it 12 balls?
1: No. Hey, thanks for trying, man. Appreciate you.
2: All right. Yeah.
1: A quick reminder, these contestants do not hear each other's guesses in the first round. Over to Upland, we got Sam up next. Ready?
3: Okay.
1: Number one, singer Brandon Flowers celebrated his birthday yesterday. What band that you hear on KCAL all the time does he sing for?
3: The Killers?
1: It is the Killers. Very good. Number two, does water boil faster if you put salt in it?
3: Yes.
1: No.
3: Not a cook.
1: It does not. You're allowed to miss one, though. Still alive. Number three, how many numbered balls are on a pool table?
3: Oh, shoot. 17?
1: No. Hey, thanks for trying, man.
3: All right, thank you.
1: Over to San Bernardino. Ariana up next. Contestant number three. You ready for this?
4: Yep, I've been trying for weeks.
1: Excellent. Number one, singer Brandon Flowers celebrated his birthday yesterday. What band that you hear on KCAL all the time does he sing for?
4: The Killers.
1: It is the Killers. That's right. Number two, does water boil faster if you put salt in it?
4: Yes.
1: No.
4: Oh.
1: It does not. That's okay, though. Still alive. Number three, how many numbered balls are on a pool table?
4: Oh.
1: What do you
4: it's
1: think?
4: 15.
1: It is 15. Very good. Hey, way to go. You're one away here. Get this one, you win. Question four. What freeway runs through Grand Terrace?
4: The 215.
1: That is the 215 freeway.
4: Oh, man.
1: Way to go. All right. I thought I was going to overtime here on a Monday. Ariana, way to go.
4: Oh.
1: Now, the big question for you. Are you heading over to Knott's Berry Farm to enjoy all the fun of Knott's summer nights? Are you heading out to the desert on Halloween night, rocking out with Devo and the B-52s?
4: Let's do Knott's Berry Farm.
1: Knott's it is. You're off to Knott's. Have a great time.
4: Thank you so much. KCAL rock.
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It's 96.7 KCAL Rocks, Collective Soul, and December. Got a warm Monday going here in the IE. In fact, they're saying it could be just pretty hot summer overall with El Nino returning. In fact, they said it's not just your average El Nino, it's a super El Nino, they've been saying, but it hasn't been getting a whole lot of publicity, so now they're changing how they're describing it, and they're saying it might be a Godzilla El Nino, in which case you're like, well, hell, that sounds like a big deal. If it's a Godzilla El Nino, they finally got some good marketing guys there at the weather department. So watch out for the Godzilla El Nino this year. It's 96.7 KCAL Rocks.

It's Guns N' Roses. We'll be rocking over at the Rose Bowl later on this summertime. September the 5th, as a matter of fact. Which I guess makes sense. Guns N' Roses at the Rose Bowl. Or at the Gun Bowl, I guess. It's 96.7 KCAL Rocks and Red Hot Chili Peppers.

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Ain't no rest for the wicked. You're hanging with Daryl. Hope you're doing okay. You getting through your Monday? You surviving? Got good rocket going on here this afternoon. And a lot of fun things happening this week. And huge congratulations to Nigel Thomas over in Ontario, who last week, at the end of the week, Friday morning, Patrick called him and told him he was the big grand prize winner of the Aftershock Festival. What an amazing time that's going to be. All 4 days of that incredible festival with all those great bands, with Tool and Limp Bizkit and My Chemical Romance and The Offspring.

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96.7 KCAL Rocks. Trying to get this Monday done and on to the next one. Let's wrap this thing up. Bust out some Blur. Let's take care of Fontana checking in right here.

Take care of Fernando. Rocking with us over north end of San Bernardino right now. AC/DC and Thunderstruck. Said Monday was kicking his ass. Needed that pick-me-up right there. I got you, bro. It's 96.7 KCAL Rocks. Nirvana. And Lake of Fire.

0: 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Alien Ant Farm rocking the Empire. This guy's going to be rocking up in Big Bear pretty soon. That's pretty cool. Be hanging with Daryl. Got good stuff going on for you here this afternoon. Wrapping up your Monday. About ready to kick into the home stretch here. 4:20 binge time just around the corner. Going to do some Soundgarden today. Feeling the need for some Chris Cornell in my world right now. So what do you want to hear? 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

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Got the 420 binge going. Ray in Ontario checking in on this one. Remember when they got back together? Like around 2010, 2011, around there? I do. And they did this song from the Avengers movie soundtrack. It was their first song back together. Let's enjoy it right now. Live to Ride.

0: 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Soundgarden this afternoon. 420, binging it with Soundgarden. Outshined, wrapping it up. I want to take care of Paris. Checking in via the text line for that. I appreciate you joining in. Thank you for your input, man. I love to get your help here on The Binge every day. Do it again tomorrow. Same time, same place with a different artist every week.
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0: Got a few things working. The eastbound 210 right at the 57 got a wreck. That one in the fast lane right now. Southbound 15 right before the 138 coming down through Cajon Pass. Got an accident affecting the slow lane there. Westbound 10 at Cherry Valley. Still working on, wrapping up after that earlier brush fire that was going on the side of the freeway there. Looks like they got some repair work they got to do. An emergency vehicle still dealing with that. So you're down a lane there on the westbound 10 at Cherry Valley. Eastbound 60 at Country Village Road. They're working to clear out an earlier crash as well. Rest of the IE, it's not bad for a Monday. Let's keep it that way. Let's make it easy on everybody. Enjoy some System of a Down. 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

0: Metallica from the Black Album, the 96.7 KCAL Rocks. You know, they are releasing the remastered Reload album coming up on Friday. The expanded and remastered Reload album with all sorts of extra stuff going on with that, too. That's going to be pretty cool. We've got your chance to win a bunch of them. We're giving away a bunch of the digital downloads and some other cool stuff over at kcalfm.com. Swing on by. Get yourself entered. Also be listening on Friday because we'll be giving away on the air all day. Every DJ is going to be breaking those out for you. Coming up on Friday right here.
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2: 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A DoorDash food delivery robot called Dot the Robot had a delivery in Chandler, Arizona last week. Right where a SWAT situation was unfolding, it rolled right in, ignored police commands. So they had to call DoorDash, get a technician to come out, collect Dot, and haul Dot away in a truck. We should have listened to RoboCop, man. Go back and watch RoboCop. It accurately depicted what was going to happen to the city of Detroit. Yeah, RoboCop and what could go wrong with robots.
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3: Let's kick it. It's your World Cup recap. I'm Pep Fernandez from the Inland Sports Show. The United States has already clinched Group D as they advance to the round of 32. But the red, white, and blue still has one more group stage match as they will play Turkey on Thursday at SoFi Stadium. Over the weekend, Germany nipped Ivory Coast 2-1. So the Germans joined the USA and Mexico with a 2-0 start at the World Cup. We also had several blowouts over the weekend. Goals galore. Netherlands 5-1 over Sweden on Saturday. Japan blanked Tunisia 4-0 on Saturday night. And Spain said adios to Saudi Arabia, also 4-0. I'm Pep Fernandez with your World Cup recap.
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96.7 KCAL Rocks. Hoobastank. Going to be coming to town. Along with Stained and Hinder and Seether. That's a sold-out show going on over at Toyota Arena in Ontario. Be listening for more tickets to that, by the way. Speaking of tickets, I don't know if you heard, but there's a fun show going to be happening out in the desert with Devo and the B-52s. Going to be teaming up for a show Halloween night. Tickets going on sale Friday, but we got you a chance to win them before you can buy them all this week. I'm going to do some of those before I take off. About a half hour from right now, I'll break those out. So listen in for your shot, all right? It's 96.7 KCAL Rocks and Corn.